It's like you forgot I was ever even here. 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Time to move on now. Time to let life fly and close that chapter. Had a spark of a start, and we left it in fractures. I would have done anything for you.

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Look at the pressure, look at the souls, look at the freedom, look at the bones, look at my scars, look at my bones, look at my foes. More relief, more push, more you, more me. Yes, yes, understand how to and you taught me how to so I can't forget you. Travel land, mind, rubber land, that you try, rattle down what's true to you, what's real. This is still all the words from.

0: anything alone is a different mode. Anything goes, and now we are on the road. Coach it us alone, now we pumping up
1: cloud.
0: You know, see, this thing alone is a different mode. Anything goes, and now we are on the road. Coach it us alone, now

ring, boiler suits, vintage cashmere, inappropriate love makeup. I will sit and commit to write down the fight and bathe and what was never said, but I'll say it anyway.

When the opposite is suffocate to exit the eagle, when the opposite is suffocate to exit the eagle, when the opposite is suffocate to exit the eagle, when the opposite is suffocate to exit the eagle, when the opposite is suffocate to when the opposite is suffocate to when the opposite is suffocate to when the opposite is suffocate to exit the eagle, when the opposite is suffocate to exit the eagle, when the opposite is suffocate to exit the eagle.

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1: I feel bad for them, but I honestly can't deal with this right now.

0: Logo. So sieht das aus.
1: There's a lot of people out there that are pretending that they're trying to offer up inspiration or a true, honest account of their experiences, but really what they're trying to do is say something that's gonna get likes.

has been sedentary. My lower back, like a young me, thrown out into the Philly streets. If death and taxes and big flames are coming according to something I read, and if the words are true, I'm gonna dance straight through the gates of heaven in my head.